the country's first new refinery since the 1960s. The complexibility study into constructing the facility, which would be the country's first new refinery since the 1960s, the complex would aim to make Australia less reliant on fuel imports amid the supply chain.

0: Online predators harvesting student images from schools to make AI deepfakes. The online safety watchdog received more than 100 reports about school social media platforms being targeted to create harmful material. Cyber safety expert Susan McLean says all schools urgently need to review their consent policies.
1: What we need schools to do is their job, understand what child safeguarding looks like, particularly in the digital space, and make sure that parents can receive photos of the students through an app or through a newsletter, but give them the option to opt out of social media.
0: Firefighters are working to quell massive wildfires in France and Spain. As another heat wave hits Europe, hundreds of thousands of people have been evacuated across both countries. Australia's top two unionists, the ACTU, Sally McManus and Michelle O'Neill, will stand down before the end of the year. And British actor, comedian and broadcaster Bill Oddie has died at the age of 85. He was best known to Australian audiences as a member of the 1970s comedy trio The Goodies. Checking sport, Cronulla captain Cam McInnes is defending his side's right to host a home final at Shark Park. The NRL has introduced a new rule this season, allowing its sole discretion to change venues for home finals. All eyes will be on Tigers training, with Adam Dewey expecting to front up this morning following peace talks with coach Benji Marshall. And Australia's Rose Davies has claimed a historic gold in the women's 10,000 metres at the Commonwealth Games. The Aussie women's bowls pair fell just short of advancing to the semi-finals. That's the latest. I'm Sasha Foot.
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3: Fine, partly cloudy for the Sunshine Coast today. The possibility, though, of a light shower early this afternoon should be just a very slight possibility of that. Not so tomorrow, though. Fine, mostly sunny, the forecast. And also again for Thursday, possible shower to develop by late Friday, though, at this stage. After a top today, 21 degrees. 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

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Hey, Western Union, man, and Peters and Lee before that, and welcome home. At 11 past 10, welcome to Sunshine FM for your Tuesday morning. Jason McLean here. It's a little bit slow on the Bruce Hill. If you're heading on down through to Brisbane, that earlier crash has been cleared, but a 5-minute delay that should be cleared in the next 5 minutes or so. So some good news there and some great variety to come this hour as well. Madonna on the way, Beatles, Spice Girls, Eric Clapton, John Williamson and Don Henley going solo. This big hit now for Aussie group The Church back in the 80s. It's Under the Milky Way here at Sunshine FM.

0: More music, more memories, more often 104.9 Sunshine FM, Gordon Lightfoot and Carefree Highway. At 19 after 10, hits on the way shortly from Madonna, The Beatles and also Peter Allen. If you're heading on down the highway, you need to fill up. Just checking Sunshine Coast fuel prices for today. And boy, they're starting to rise. Average for unleaded 91, 191.3 now. Remember, it was about $1.60 or so just a week or so ago, but now it's 191.3, your average. Best you'll find, Liberty Bocarina, they're going for 179.5. 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But you can, at Liberty Imple, get it for 219.9 today.
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0: It's the Sunshine Coast radio station, 104.9 Sunshine FM, Peter Allen and Bi-Coastal. Beatles before that, Drive My Car and Madonna's Like a Prayer. At 29 to 11, hits on the way shortly. Got the Spice Girls and Eric Clapton. How's that for a bit of variety for you? Read a nice story this morning in Sunshine Coast Independent News, OzHarvest. They've opened a facility at Kunda Park to collect surplus produce from local businesses and supply more charities as demand for assistance continues to rise right across the region, also right across the state. Now, the new hub is positioned to provide direct access to the region's key food corridors and close proximity to food donors and local charities such as Urban Angels. They're one of 317 charities that receive food support right across the state. They deliver up to 15,000 meals every month across the Sunshine Coast. There's a couple of other charities as well. And the opening of this new hub coincides with OzHarvest, get this right, recently delivering their 65 millionth meal in Queensland. So it's a great cause indeed. Big thank you to OzHarvest. This new hub will certainly serve the Sunshine Coast well.
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More music, more memories, more often. 104.9 Sunshine FM, Eric Clapton's classic there, Lay Down Sally. Spice Girls, their debut hit from the mid-90s and Wannabe. If you ever wondered how they got together, they answered an ad in a paper back in 1994. 400 girls went and auditioned to be part of a pop group. They wanted people who, you could say, were streetwise, pretty much streetwise, and willing to form a pop group, right? So the girls chosen were Victoria Adams, Melanie Brown, Melanie Chisholm, Jerry Halliwell, another one named Michelle Stevenson. She was there, but she left and replaced by Emma Bunton. They originally called themselves Touch. Then they wrote a song called Sugar and Spice and thought, yeah, we'll call ourselves Spice, but another group had that, so they became the Spice Girls. And you could say girl power was kind of born, wasn't it? It's 18 to 11. Hits on the way shortly from 10cc. Also Blake Shelton. Far different from the Spice Girls. This now from John Williamson. Cootamundra Wattle, Sunshine FM.

0: It's the Sunshine Coast radio station, 104.9 Sunshine FM, 10cc. Good morning, Judge. Had Blake Shelton before that, Texas, and John Williamson with Kootamundra Wattle. At 10 to 11, the Commonwealth Games continue today up to around about day five now in Australia. Just absolutely streaking ahead with that one there. 26 gold medals have been won by the Aussies, 59 medals all up. Next best is England on 8 gold medals for 32 in total. Canada third with 7. Nigeria, they've done pretty well. 6 gold medals for them. And Scotland round out the top 5 with 5 gold medals. All up, 19 nations have won at least a medal, including Rwanda and Papua New Guinea. They've just picked up a bronze, but good for them to get on the table. But anyway, are you watching the Commonwealth Games? It doesn't seem to be as much vibe this time round. I mean, it is on TV. There is a little bit of comment about it, but not really much as usual, but always good fun to watch. And I think it's a great little games for those up-and-coming athletes, that's for sure. But good to watch, especially if you're an Aussie fan, as they continue with day five today in Scotland.
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It's Don Henley, End of the Innocence here at Sunshine FM Morning.

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1: Hello, I'm Sasha Foote. Outgoing Victorian Premier Jacinta Allen has used her resignation speech to encourage more women to enter politics. Labor caucus is now meeting to vote on her successor, with Deputy Premier Ben Carroll widely expected to become the state's 50th Premier. Miss Allen says despite losing the confidence of her party, she hopes it doesn't sway women from a future in public life. The ACTU's outgoing secretary is ruling out a future in politics as the union paves the way for a new generation of leaders. Sally McManus will resign at the end of next month, while National President Michelle O'Neill will step down later this year. Union delegates will formally vote on their successors at next year's Congress. Ms. McManus says after 9 years as leader, she won't be considering her career prospects anytime soon.
2: At the moment, I'm really looking forward to a break and maybe going bird watching. I have a health issue. I'm going to get a hearing implant, so you know I'm going to take time to do that.
1: The federal government is starting work on plans for Australia to build its first new oil refinery in decades. Labor will commit $4 million towards a feasibility study looking at constructing a refinery in Western Australia. The opposition says we do need to boost fuel security, but are waiting for details before saying if they will back the plan. Queensland detectives are appealing for information as part of investigations into the theft of cattle from a rural property. 142 Wagyu cross cows and heifers were stolen from a property north of Rockhampton over a nearly two-month period. McDonald's is facing backlash from health experts over a new line of energy drinks. Two Red Bull-infused beverages are rolling out in Victoria and Queensland, raising fears they are aimed at children and teenagers. Pediatric nutritionist Mandy Satia says it sends the wrong message.
3: Macca's puts itself forward as a family-friendly restaurant. So you've got kids, you've got children, teens who are going there unsupervised, and McDonald's has taken a Red Bull, which we know is not recommended for children, and has turned it into a brightly coloured, fruity flavoured drink.
1: UNESCO has added the Second World War

0: claiming bronze in her farewell games. Aussie Rose Davies claimed a historic gold in the women's 10,000 metres. That's the latest. I'm Sasha Foote.
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2: Fine weather today, a little bit of cloud about, and there is the possibility of a late shower, around about a 30% chance that one there, according to the Bureau. Not so tomorrow, though. Fine, mostly sunny is the forecast again for Thursday, and some late showers developing by Friday. Heading into the weekend, looks like there's going to be a little bit of rain there as well, up to about 10 mils of rain. So not bad week. It's top of 21 today at 11:03. We've moved up to 19.

That was a big number one hit for Uncle Cracker, early 2000s, 104.9 Sunshine FM, the Sunshine Coast radio station, and Whitney Houston, Step by Step, to kick off the hour before that. At 10 past 11, good morning, it's Jason McLean here. Gee, it's starting to fine up a little bit there, some blue sky there. The Briero reckons it could be a shower or two later on this afternoon, just very light though. So enjoy the fine weather today and enjoy the wonderful music on the way this hour, the likes of Olivia Newton-John, Simon and Garfunkel, Kylie Minogue, Rolling Stones, some Joe Cocker, and I'll throw in a 90s one-hit wonder. Love my one-hit wonders. These guys certainly weren't dragging one of their big hits, many of them, this time here at Sunshine FM.

0: On the Sunshine Coast radio station, 104.9 Sunshine FM. You could say he's the son of a gun. Enrique Iglesias, the son of Julio. Don't Turn Off the Lights, one of his big hits, and Dragons This Time Before That. Time is 18 past 11. Hits on the way very shortly from Olivia Newton-John, also Simon and Garfunkel, Tony Orlando and Dawn as well. Another story I read in Sunshine Coast Independent News this morning, a backpacker hostel about to be built in Maroochydore. Actually, it's going to be in an existing building in Ocean Street, but they're going to refurbish it all. It's going to be a 90-bed short-term accommodation. Tell you what, though, the standards of them have certainly improved over the years. It's going to include kitchen facilities, of course, gym, sauna, wellness pool, a laundry, private rooms, accessible accommodation, and a mix of other shared dormitories. But looking at some of the pictures there, I tell you what, it's almost like a four-star hotel. I went to a backpacker hostel about 30 years ago, and it was somewhat of a dive. Had to share with other people. There was one guy who had awful BO. It was a terrible experience. I thought, vow never to do that again. And I haven't. But I tell you what, if I was backpacking these days and I saw this, I would think, yep, that'll do me. Anyway, it's amazing how improved standards build up over the years. There you go. So that new backpack hostel will be opening in the next couple of months here in Maroochydore.
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0: More music, more memories, more often. 104.9 Sunshine FM. Tony Orlando and Dawn there. Say, has anybody seen my sweet gypsy rose? Simon and Garfunkel, the original Hazy Shade of Winter before that, and Olivia Newton-John with Magic. I remember reading once the late, great John Lennon, not long before he sadly left us. He described that song by Olivia as one of the best he ever heard, so quite a good rap there for Olivia Newton-John. Very nice song indeed, I must say. It's now 29 past 11. Have a look at things for on this day, July 28, and it's a number of firsts today. Fingerprints were used as a means of identification for the first time on this day, 1858, all the way back then, 1858. The hamburger, the first one, was created on this day in 1900, and the first singing telegram was delivered on this day in 1933. Having a birthday today, Jim Davis, the cartoonist, he created Garfield the Cat. He's 81. General Peter Cosgrove, former Governor General of Australia, he's 79 today. You could say the doyen of cricket commentators from the ABC, Jim Maxwell. God bless him. He's 76 today. Great caller indeed. And I've met this man, Glenn A. Baker, music historian. He's turning 74 today. He knows his stuff. That guy, very, very smart indeed. What you see is what you get with Glenn A. Baker, let me tell you that. So there you go, some of the birthdays and events happening for this day, July the 28th.
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Charles and Eddie with a big number one song there, Would I Lie to You? Of course not. Kylie Minogue before that, number one for her, spinning around at 21 to 12. Good morning, it's Jason McLean here. Big news for Victorian politics today. Jacinta Allen resigning as Victoria Premier. Gabrielle Williams is the interim leader at the moment, and the new leader will be decided by a party ballot between Ben Carroll, the deputy, and also Attorney General Sonia Kilkenny. So interesting developments there. A few 60 songs coming up, starting with this from the Stones, as Tears Go By here at Sunshine FM.

0: Hope you're feeling all right today. More music, more memories, more often. 104.9 Sunshine FM, a few 60s classics there, amongst them Joe Cocker, Jackie Del Shannon before that, Put a Little Love in Your Heart, and the Rolling Stones as Tears Go By. If 50s and 60s is your thing, don't forget to catch Bob and the Baby Boomers tonight again from 8 o'clock. That follows Naughty with the 70s at 7.
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And Daniel Boone, beautiful Sunday, beautiful song, that one. It's 4 to 12. Got your latest news, sport and weather very shortly. Today's fun fact, you know, 52% of smokers of all ages hide their habit from their parents. Can you believe that? I mean, I can imagine as a teenager. Yeah, I was a teenage smoker. I hid it from the parents. I gave up, though, eventually. But some, yeah, hide it from their parents, even if they're 40, 50. Remarkable stuff. Have yourself a wonderful day. Latest news, sport and weather, surely. Then Lou Phillips keeping you company up till 3 to take you to news. Great song here, Chris Rea. On the beach, here at Sunshine FM. Morning.

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1: Hello, I'm Sasha Foote. Origin Energy believes the information of 900,000 current and former customers was accessed during a recent data security breach. The company says it has been reviewing the potential security threat since early July. A new oil refinery could be built in WA under a federal government plan to shore up Australia's fuel security. Labor is promising $4 million towards a feasibility study into constructing the facility. Coalition Senator James Patterson says it is the right idea, but he isn't sure it will get off the ground.
2: I would love to see a new oil refinery built, whether it's on the East Coast or the West Coast, but I seriously doubt the sincerity of the government here. I mean, they're not even allowing companies to drill for oil onshore and get some of the oil resources we have, including in Queensland.
1: Jacinta Allen has stepped down as Victorian Premier, saying she's standing down to give voters and the party certainty. She was due to face a spill motion and had originally indicated she was willing to contest the leadership fight. Two candidates are understood to be contesting the ballot to become the party's new leader. A Productivity Commission report has concluded Australian governments need to cut red tape to solve the housing crisis. The interim report argues overregulation adds up to $320,000, the cost of a new house. Commissioner Alison Roberts says complex zoning laws slow the planning process before a build gets underway.
3: In Brisbane, Sydney, Perth and Adelaide, at least 75% of residential land is zoned for just one or two stories. So that obviously limits the amount of dwellings that can be built. And in Sydney, 50% of the land across 50 suburbs is covered by restricted heritage overlay.
1: 9 out of 10 of Australia's top crash hotspots are located in Melbourne. Springvale Road in Glen Waverley topped AAMI's latest crash index. An arterial road in Sydney's northwest was the only other city named in the country's dangerous roads list. Monash University's Jerome Carslake says tailgating remains the most common accident.
4: The car stops suddenly in front of you. It's usually the fourth or fifth one back that has the incident.
1: Slake says tailgating remains the most common accident.
4: The car stops suddenly in front of you. It's usually the fourth or fifth one back that has the incident. You haven't allowed enough space that goes through.
1: The Republic of Chad has joined a

0: to issues with a troublesome issue. The Aussie swimmers have claimed more than a dozen medals in one night in the pool at the Commonwealth Games in Glasgow. In athletics, Rose Davies claimed a historic gold in the women's 10,000 metres. And the Wallabies are spending the week in Sydney as they prepare to head to Japan this weekend. That's the very latest. I'm Sasha Foote.
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2: Good afternoon. The forecast for the rest of your Tuesday afternoon on the Sunshine Coast, partly cloudy and a medium chance of showers about 40%, becoming less likely in the late afternoon and evening. Maroochydore, Caloundra and Noosa Heads are all 21 degrees, Nambour's 22 and Mullaney and the Hinterland 19.

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1: Good afternoon. We are Sunshine Coast Radio Station. Lou Phillips here with you on your Tuesday, the 28th of July. Wow, where did July go? Thanks for your company today. We've got some great tracks for you, so let's get started. English singer Sandy Shaw, Puppet on a String, with Swedish band ABBA leading the hour, Take a Chance on Me from 1978. Let's take a chance on the next song by John Paul Young, now on 104.9 Sunshine FM.

0: Oh, that voice, born in the Welsh town of Tree Forest, I kid you not. How nice does that sound? Tom Jones and Say You'll Stay Until Tomorrow from 1977. And released in May of this year, Paul McCartney and Ringo Starr, the perfect combination, Home to Us, with Chrissy Hynde from The Pretenders on backing vocals on that song, sensational. John Paul Young kicking off the triple play, I Want to Do It With You. More music on the way with the amazing Taylor Swift, 104.9 Sunshine FM.
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0: Band Things of Stone and Wood, Share the Wine from 1993. That still sounds good, doesn't it? 80s band Ice House before that, My Obsession. And talking about obsession, one of the highest grossing live music artists of all time and youngest inductee into the Songwriters Hall of Fame, American superstar Taylor Swift. The Fate of Ophelia from 2025. It's coming up to a full moon this week. Tina Arena has a song about it. Coming up soon on 104.9 Sunshine FM.
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0: another adopted Australian singer, musician and actor, John English, Some People Have All the Fun. And one of his most beloved ballads, Kenny Rogers before that, Through the Years for the 80s double play, and Tina Arena for the three in a row, Sorrento Moon from 1994. 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
2: Caloundra Uniting Church hosts Messy Church on the fourth Saturday each month at 56C Queen Street, Caloundra, from 4:45 to 6:45 p.m. Join them for action songs, a message, followed by fun activities and dinner. 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

Singer and humanitarian, the beautiful Annie Lennox from the Eurythmics with her debut solo single, Why, from 1992. Aussie band Sherbet before Annie, they are high rolling. News, weather and sport are coming up in a few minutes, just after we send a letter by the Box Tops on 104.9 Sunshine FM.

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1: Hello, I'm Sarah Wiedersain. Ben Carroll is Victoria's new Premier after Jacinta Allan stepped down from the top job. Frontbencher Sonia Kilkenny made a surprise challenge for the role but failed to receive enough party backing. Announcing her resignation, Ms Allan said she didn't want to take up valuable resources and time 4 months out from the state election.
2: At the end of the day, I am and always have been a team player. Should Ben Carroll emerge as our next Labor leader and Labor Premier, he will have my congratulations and unqualified support.
1: Gabrielle Williams secured the party's deputy leadership. Origin Energy has confirmed the information of almost a million current and former customers was accessed in a recent data breach. The major energy company says the initial phase of their review into the cyber breach has now been completed. They're promising they're contacting those who have been affected by the incident. The Shadow Treasurer says he'll wait for the details before backing plans to build a new refinery in Australia. Labor will commit $4 million towards a feasibility study looking at constructing a refinery in Western Australia. The government says it would help reduce our reliance on foreign fuel imports. Tim Wilson has told Today we need action on fuel security.
3: It'd be nice to see the government take some action. We've already announced a doubling of our fuel reserve to 60 days because we see this crisis is real, and unfortunately we can't say this is going to be the end of it.
1: A cybersecurity expert believes Australian schools need to overhaul their online child safety safeguards, accusing them of sidelining the issue. The online safety watchdog is reporting a rise in anonymous accounts pulling student photos from school social media platforms to create AI deepfakes. Speaking with Today, expert Susan McLean is urging schools to refer to eSafety's new guide about protecting children from image misuse.
4: There are ways to post to make this fine. From the back, from a distance, blurred pictures, something that doesn't identify the person.
1: And the ACTU will hold two formal leadership votes at next year's Congress as the union paves the way for a new generation of leaders. After 9 years as union secretary, Sally McManus is stepping down at the end of next month. National President Michelle O'Neill is also resigning at the end of the year. Checking sport, Australia has its first athletics gold of the Commonwealth Games with Rose Davies securing a historic 10,000 metre victory. The Aussies now have 26 gold medals, 18 clear of the second placed England. Zach Lomax has described a decision to join the PNG Chiefs as a once in a lifetime opportunity. And Cronulla captain Cam McInnes is defending his side's right to host a home final at Shark Park. The NRL has introduced a new rule this season, allowing it sole discretion to change venues for home finals.

Talk about working your way up. He started busking with a harmonica, did a paper run, and worked in a cemetery. So Rod Stewart, What Am I Gonna Do? I'm So In Love With You from 1983. Tina Charles opened the hour. Dance, Little Lady, Dance. 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

0: Such a sweet voice. 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And from her first album, Innocent Eyes, Delta Goodrum, Not Me, Not I. Australia's voice for the triple play, John Farnham, Everything Is Out of Season from 1973. A little bit of country with Keith Urban soon on 104.9 Sunshine FM.
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0: It's just past 1:30 on Sunshine FM. I hope you're enjoying your Tuesday afternoon tunes. It's a beautiful day out there. English 90s band Roachford and Lay Your Love on Me. LA band from the late 60s, Three Dog Night. Mama Told Me Not to Come. See, you've got to listen to your mama. Tom Jones had a version of that song as well. It's brilliant. Queensland country singer Keith Urban for the triple play and a sweet ballad to his wife, Nicole. Romeo's Tune from 2007. We've got more music on the way on Sunshine Coast Radio Station 104.9, Sunshine FM.
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0: Blue-eyed soul singer Dusty Springfield in the middle of nowhere from 1965. Seven-piece band from Birmingham, Electric Light Orchestra, with one of their most enduring ballads, Can't Get It Out of My Head. The sweet voice of Karen with the Carpenters for the 70s double play, Only Yesterday. Well, let's focus on this afternoon, shall we? A fantastic song about Australian swashbuckler in Hollywood. Next, a few hints there on 104.9 Sunshine FM.
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Oh, how good's the drums? With guest vocals from the South African choral group Ladysmith Black Mambazo, Paul Simon and Diamonds on the Soles of Her Shoes from 1986. And from their 81 vinyl, Sorocco, yep, I've still got that one, Australian Crawl and Errol. News, weather and sport are coming up at 2 o'clock, but now we have the Everly Brothers, All I Have to Do is Dream, on 104.9 Sunshine FM. 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
1: Hello, I'm Sarah Wiedersehen. The federal government is beginning to work on plans to build Australia's first new oil refinery since the 1960s. The Commonwealth and the WA government will jointly fund a $4 million pre-feasibility study for constructing the facility as part of Labor's plan to boost fuel security. Prime Minister Anthony Albanese says the funding will kickstart investigations into the country's third oil refinery.
2: Our predecessors sat back and watched all refineries close. They thought there'll be always someone else who will build something somewhere else which Australia can rely upon. We know that that's not the case.
1: Reserve Bank boss Michelle Bullock says the board is prepared to raise rates again if inflation remains above target. The RBA governor has delivered the stark warning just one day before the latest CPI data is released. Harvey Norman and Latitude Finance Australia have been ordered by the federal court to pay a combined $55 million for misleading customers with an ad campaign in 2020 and 2021. Corporate watchdog ASIC alleged the ads promoting interest-free and no deposit payments masked a requirement for customers to take out a credit card. Origin Energy believes around 900,000 current and former customers had their information accessed in a data security incident confirmed by the company last week. Origin says it had been reviewing a potential security threat since early July and investigations into the matter are ongoing. Calls are growing to extend paid parental leave to a full year as families struggle to find infant childcare. The federal government is moving to double the current 26-week scheme, giving parents more flexibility during a baby's first year. CEO of the Parenthood, Georgie Dent, says the move will take pressure off the sector.
3: When babies are in early education care, it's the most staff-intensive time, and it's actually the hardest time for early education and care to do really well. Investing in expanding paid parental leave from 6 months to 12 months will give families the option to not necessarily put their baby in early education and care before they're ready.
1: Also making news, US presenter Savannah Guthrie has made a desperate plea for her missing mother 6 months after her suspected abduction. 84-year-old Nancy Guthrie disappeared from her Arizona home in February. Checking sport, disgruntled West Tigers playmaker Adam Dewey has returned to training just days after walking out on the team. The focus now turns to whether coach Benji Marshall names Dewey later this afternoon in his team to play Parramatta. Injured Manly star Tom Trbojevic insists he can still handle the demands of fullback despite his latest hamstring injury, and the Aussie swimmers have claimed more than a dozen medals in one night in the pool at the Commonwealth Games. In athletics, Rose Davies claimed a historic gold in the women's 10,000 metres. That's the latest. I'm Sarah Wiedersehen.
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The original frontman for Genesis, Peter Gabriel's debut single about a spiritual experience on top of, you've got it, Salisbury Hill. That was in Somerset, the UK in 1977. Sonny and Cher before Peter, The Beat Goes On in 1967. 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

0: Italian jazz fusion vocalist Gino Vannelli. I Just Want to Stop from 1978. 90s singer Vonda Shepherd, Read Your Mind before that. And Creedence Clearwater Revival, kicking off the triple play. Their protest song about the Vietnam War, Fortunate Son from 1969. 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

0: the first time Sting had ever touched a synthesizer. Oh, of course it was. Is there anything that guy can't do? British rock trio The Police, Spirits in the Material World from 1981. Australian folk band from the 60s, The Seekers, and Georgie Girl. The Little River Band for the three in a row, Love is a Bridge from 1988. Well, it's 2:30 on Sunshine Coast Radio Station. 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But don't worry, more music is on the way on 104.9 Sunshine FM.
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0: The perfect piano ballad if you feel like a good old-fashioned cry. 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Bluesy English singer Alison Moyet before that, Is This Love for the 80s double play. And Crowded House, who recently toured with Neil Finn's sons, joining the band, keeping all that talent in the family. 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

That was written for tennis star Billie Jean King. That was Elton's friend, who was part of the Philadelphia Freedom's team. How special is that? Philadelphia Freedom by Elton John. Made famous by Elvis, UB40's cover of I Can't Help Falling In Love With You. Ooh, I can't choose. They're both really good covers. Well, I'll have to love you and leave you with Dom Ronaldo for the drive home after the 3 o'clock news today. We'll do this again tomorrow. Same place, same good vibes. Jennifer Warnes and Manfred Mann will take us to the news on 104.9 Sunshine FM.

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1: Hello, I'm Sarah Wiedersehen. RBA Governor Michelle Bullock has warned the board is prepared to act as required to achieve its inflation target. In a speech in Sydney, Ms. Bullock said the latest spike in oil prices added another complication for monetary policy in Australia. Crucial inflation data will be released tomorrow ahead of the RBA's board meeting next month. The Coalition is warning Labor will need to scrap carbon taxes in order for its new oil refinery project to succeed. The government plans to invest $4 million in a pre-feasibility study for constructing the facility planned for Western Australia. But Nationals leader Matt Canavan says the Prime Minister is effectively admitting failure on net zero by backing an oil refinery.
2: How is that consistent with net zero? Well, if it's good enough to back oil in Western Australia, it should be good enough to back coal here in Queensland, because we need all of our energy horses running to get our economy firing again, and most importantly, to lower power prices and the cost of living.
1: The Prime Minister has congratulated Ben Carroll on becoming the new Premier of Victoria. Speaking at a press conference shortly after the resignation of Jacinta Allen, Anthony Albanese described Ms. Allen as a decent human being.
3: She's someone who can be proud, I think, of her achievements over a long period of time, and I wish her well for her future.
1: The H5 bird flu strain has now been confirmed in 7 seabirds found in South Australia. The federal government says there have now been 27 confirmed or presumed positive detections of H5 in Australia, all in wild seabirds. Further testing will be carried out to determine whether there is any evidence of local transmission. US presenter Savannah Guthrie has made a desperate plea for her missing mother 6 months after her suspected abduction. 84-year-old Nancy Guthrie disappeared from her Arizona home in February, with police finding blood on her porch and footage of a masked man. In a new video online, Savannah Guthrie shared this message for those responsible.
4: So I'm asking you, begging you, to do the right thing now. Make the right choice. Help us find her. Tell us where to look for her.
1: Also making news, Origin Energy has confirmed the information of almost a million customers was accessed in a recent data breach, and the Republic of Chad has joined a growing list of countries to withdraw from the International Criminal Court. Checking sport, league legend Paul Gallen believes it would be wrong for the West Tigers to welcome Adam Dewey straight back into the team. Tigers coach Benji Marshall names his side this afternoon for Sunday's clash with Parramatta. The Perth Bears have signed Panthers backup half Jack Cole to a 3-year deal. The Wallabies are spending the week in Sydney as they prepare to head to Japan this weekend. And Meg Harris has upset Molly O'Callaghan to win gold in the women's 100-metre freestyle at the Commonwealth Games in Glasgow. That's the latest. I'm Sarah Wiedersehen.
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5: Good afternoon. It's 4 minutes past three. A possible shower for the remainder of your Tuesday. 21 degrees expected top now. Tomorrow, mostly sunny, 23 beautiful degrees. Thursday, possible shower, 22. And by Friday, a shower or two and 21.

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That's the Birds. Turn, turn, turn to everything. There is a season. And Neil Diamond's Kentucky Woman before that. 9 minutes past 3. Good afternoon. It's Dom Renato with you. This is Juice Newton.

0: 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We're the Sunshine Coast radio station, Hurricane Smith. Oh, babe, what would you say? Induce Newton's Angel of the Morning at 17 past three. Hope you're well. Just reading the front page of the Courier Mail with our treasurer, Jim Chalmers, that's it, saying to brace for more pain. Well, how many times have we heard that? It seems like they cut and paste it and put it on the front page every couple of years. Yeah, more pain on the way. Well, good music on the way, I can tell you that much, and it's for free. Four in a row coming up next. We'll kick it off with Little Heroes.
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0: 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This is Sunshine FM. Glen Campbell at Galveston. Now, I reckon there's a song written about just about every city or state in the United States. Too many to go through. Before that, Brian Hyland, Gypsy Woman. We heard Brooke McClymont and Adam Eckersley, What Are You Waiting For? And Little Heroes kicked off that four in a row. And One Perfect Day on right on 3:30 with Dom Rinaldo. I've got Dusk coming up for you in just a moment. I know a guy who would know the answer to that question about a song written about every city or state in the United States. Glenn A. Baker, the Australian music writer, archivist and author. He celebrates his 74th birthday today. He began his career hosting a rock and roll trivia show on a radio station many years ago. He has written the cover notes to numerous Australian albums and is a three-time recipient of the BBC's Rock Brain of the Universe title. Not bad. He was the original manager of All 55, and he co-wrote their 1976 hit, Rockin' Christmas. A visitor to more than 100 countries, he won the inaugural Australian Travel Writer of the Year Award in 1995 and again in 2000. Well done. Glenn A. Baker celebrates his 74th birthday today. 21 degrees, possible shower for the remainder of your Tuesday.
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Renee Gaia heading in the right direction. And Dusk, I hear those church bells ringing at 20 minutes to 4. This is Delamitri and Be My Downfall. 104.9 Sunshine FM. 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

0: 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We are the Sunshine Coast radio station. I'm feeling good. That's James Brown. I got you. And Delamitri before that. 14-4, got the Doobie Brothers back from 1976 in just a moment. Also in the Courier Mail today, there's a bit of an article. Don't quite get it. Some fans, I guess it's a minority, complaining about the netball girls' uniform that they're wearing at the Commonwealth Games. I don't see anything wrong with them. I'm looking at it right now in the Courier Mail, and they look fine to me. There's always the minority, and at the end of the day, as long as they win, it doesn't matter. So let's just enjoy the games.
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104.9, this is Sunshine FM. That's the Supremes and the Temptations getting together in 1970. That's the live version, The Rhythm of Life. And before that, we heard the Doobie Brothers at 4:05. Dom Renato with you this afternoon. The 4 o'clock news is coming up next. And after the news, do you remember the James Bond movie Octopussy? Well, do you remember what the theme song was to that movie? Have a think about it. I'm going to play it for you right after the news. 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
1: Hello, I'm Sarah Wiedersain. The Reserve Bank boss is warning without a lift in productivity, it will be difficult for Australians to see an increase to real wages. Governor Michelle Bullock has given a speech ahead of tomorrow's CPI data, admitting the board isn't ruling out further interest rate hikes to combat stubborn inflation. However, Ms. Bullock says the RBA's monetary policy can't impact slow productivity growth.
2: While this persists, the ability of the economy to grow without generating inflation is constrained, and Australians will continue to experience limited growth in real wages.
1: Jacinta Allen is yet to confirm whether she will retire from politics after she was forced to step down as Victorian Premier. The member for Bendigo East said she was prepared to go to a ballot and believed she would have won, but claimed the length of the process would ultimately hurt Victorians so close to an election. Ms. Allen was brought to tears, saying she's proud to have led a government that prioritised girls and women's health.
3: I'm a woman. I'm a mum. I've lived with endometriosis and I almost lost my daughter at birth. These experiences not only defined who I am, they defined what I believe government should do. For too long, women's pain was dismissed. I was one of those women. I was just a girl. And if I want to be remembered for one thing, it's this. I led a government that listened to girls about their health.
1: The federal government says it's investigating the best location for a new oil refinery in WA. The Prime Minister has been in Karratha, where he's announced $4 million towards a feasibility study into constructing a facility in the state. Australia currently has just two oil refineries, one in Geelong and one in Brisbane. Federal Resources Minister Madeleine King says the feasibility study will look into where a third should be built.
4: That's why we're having this study, to figure out exactly what the best site is. But it is Western Australia, that's for sure. It may be the Midwest, it might be on the North Coast or in the South. So that's a sensible thing to do, go through different options as to where it will be.
1: Harvey Norman and Latitude Finance Australia have been ordered by the federal court to pay a combined $55 million for misleading customers with an ad campaign in 2020 and 2021. And the ACTU's outgoing secretary, Sally McManus, says she isn't interested in a move to politics after announcing she will step down from the role. Checking sport, the Melbourne Storm are refusing to concede their remarkable NRL finals record is about to come to an end. The Storm have missed the finals just once during Craig Bellamy's 23-year reign as coach in 2010, when they had their points stripped for salary cap rorting. Tennis stars Novak Djokovic and Aryna Sabalenka are set to form a super pairing in the upcoming US Open mixed doubles. And West Indies all-rounder Justin Greaves has bowled a remarkable spell of 5-for-none in the first test against Pakistan. That's the latest. I'm Sarah Wiedersain.
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5: 4 minutes past four, there is a chance of some fog early tomorrow morning, but a mostly sunny Wednesday and light winds, 23 degrees. Beautiful day coming up. It's going to get down to 11 degrees overnight. Now, looking ahead to Thursday, 22 and a possible shower. Friday, shower or two, 21. And to kick off the weekend, 20 degrees and showers.

More music, more memories, more often. 104.9 Sunshine FM. That's the Spin Doctors and Little Miss Can't Be Wrong. And before that, from the 1983 James Bond movie, Rita Coolidge, An All-Time High was the name of that song. Yeah, that was the question. Did you get the answer? Of course, that song was the first theme song from a James Bond film for which a video was made, including scenes of a film. There you go, a little bit of trivia. 4:10, Dom Renato with you, set to drive you home on this Tuesday afternoon. What about this classic from Carole King from the album Tapestry? It's Too Late, 104.9 Sunshine FM.

0: 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We're the Sunshine Coast radio station. George Michael, Andrew Ridgely make up Wham! And Freedom and Carole King before that at 20 minutes past four. Four in a row next. We'll kick it off with a classic from the 60s from Jerry and the Pacemakers. How did you go with the alert yesterday afternoon at 2 o'clock? Did you forget and get startled? Got a few friends that said they'd forgotten all about it. Their phone went nuts. Apparently some didn't go off. And according to the experts, if you haven't bought a new phone since 2019 or updated your software as recently as March, you wouldn't have heard the nationwide Oz Alert. There you go, because it went full blast yesterday afternoon at 2 o'clock. Maybe time to update the phone, I reckon.
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0: 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And you get what you give. Before that, a meal and love song. Dan Hartman's Instant Replay and Jerry and the Pacemakers started off that four in a row. And I like it. In fact, I loved it. 23 minutes to five. Dom Renato with you this afternoon. Leo Sayer in just a moment. And the show must go on. Sunshine Coast weather for tomorrow. A mostly sunny Wednesday, 23 degrees is our maximum, and it's going to get down to 11.
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0: 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The band from Melbourne, Dynamic Hypnotics and a Soul Kind of Feeling, and we heard Leo say at 12 minutes to 5. We'll check out a couple of celebrity birthdays for you in the next hour. Garfield Sobers, or Sir Garfield Sobers, would have been celebrating his 90th birthday today. Passed away only last week. The West Indian cricketer, what a legend, better known as Gary Sobers. He's regarded as one of the world's great all-round players, and in his test career, he scored just over 8,000 runs. That's the late Sir Garfield Sobers.
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1: Hello, I'm Sarah Wiedersehen. The head of the Reserve Bank is warning the board won't hesitate to further lift the cash rate if it's required. Michelle Bullock has used a speech in Sydney to warn Australians real wages won't increase without a lift to productivity. Ms. Bullock says the outlook for the economy remains uncertain.
2: While this makes the task of monetary policy more complex, our objectives haven't changed. The board remains focused on delivering price stability and full employment.
1: Ben Carroll has declared he is not like his predecessors after being sworn in as the 50th Premier of Victoria. Stephanie Wacklewick reports.
3: After a shock turn of events, Ben Carroll was elected Victorian Labor leader by his colleagues unopposed, insisting things will change under his government.
4: I am not Daniel Andrews. I am not Jacinta Allen. I will do things differently.
3: Mr. Carroll says enough is enough, pledging to call a royal commission into the construction sector in his first act as Premier. Giving his first press conference as leader, he's also promised to establish a special prosecutor and give IBAC follow the money powers now instead of waiting another year. Mr. Carroll insists circumstances have changed in the weeks since he looked Jacinta Allen in the eye and said she had his full support after a delegation of colleagues told Ms. Allen she had lost the support of the party room. Ms. Allen stood down this morning, compelling her ally Sonia Kilkenny to challenge for the top job before pulling out of the race at the last minute. Gabrielle Williams has been elected Deputy Premier. It's unclear whether Ms. Allen will also resign from politics, but she says she has no regrets.
1: US pharmaceutical giant Johnson & Johnson will pay nearly $8 billion to settle 76,000 claims that its baby powder caused cancer. The company continues to deny the allegations, maintaining its talc products are safe, but settling to put a decade of litigation behind it. 95% of claimants must now agree to the deal before the settlement becomes final. Schools are being warned against sharing images of students online amid the rise of AI editing programs. The eSafety regulator says content is being taken from official social media feeds and run through generative AI software to turn it into explicit content. And the WA Nationals leader has welcomed today's announcement of a new oil refinery, but says one refinery alone won't unlock regional WA's energy potential. Checking sport, disgruntled playmaker Adam Dewey has been brought straight back into the West Tigers team for Sunday's clash with Parramatta. Coach Benji Marshall naming Dewey in his preferred position of halfback just days after he walked out when asked to play lock. Zach Lomax has described a decision to join the PNG Chiefs as a once-in-a-lifetime opportunity. And Australia has its first athletics gold of the Commonwealth Games, with Rose Davies securing a historic 10,000 metre victory. That's the latest. I'm Sarah Wiedersehen.
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5: 4 minutes past five. There is a chance of a bit of early morning fog, but a mostly sunny Wednesday tomorrow with some light winds. 23 degrees is the expected maximum. It's going to get down to 11 overnight. Now on Thursday, a possible shower 22. Shower or two Friday 21. As we head into the weekend, Saturday showers 20 and showers in 21 on Sunday.

More music, more memories, more often 104.9 Sunshine FM. A very young Michael Jackson there. And Rockin' Robin from 1972. And Marilyn McCoo and Billy Davis Jr. You don't have to be a star to be on my show. Yes, I prove that. 5:10, Dom Renato driving you home on this Tuesday. Got Axiom coming up in just a moment. If you're celebrating your birthday, hope you're having a good one. We haven't got a lot to tell you about, but I can tell you that Terry Walker, the Australian singer, would have been celebrating his heavenly birthday to him. He passed away 25 years ago now at the age of 52. The Australian singer was the lead vocalist with a band called The Strangers from 1967 to 1970. He sang on their hits Happy Without You, Lady Scorpio, and this is, I guess, their biggest hit, My Melody Makes Me Smile, from The Strangers. 104.

0: 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A couple of great Aussie bands back to back. That's Axiom, of course, featuring Glenn Shorrock and Brian Cadd, Arkansas Grass. And before that, we heard The Strangers, Melanie Makes Me Smile. Terry Walker, who was the lead singer of that band, would have been celebrating his birthday today. He also sang lead vocals on a 1968 national hit, Love Machine. So he was with a few bands, was the late Terry Walker. 17 minutes past five. Up next, I've got four in a row lined up for you. We'll kick it off with Frankie Miller.
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0: 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Christy Allen, Falling in Love with Only You. Play the Bangles, Manic Monday. Tom Jones, It's Not Unusual. And Frankie Miller kicked off that four in a row with Darling. It's right on 5:30 with Don Ronaldo. Phil Collins will take us home right after this. Sunshine Coast weather for tomorrow. Looking for a top of 23 degrees. Looks like a beautiful day coming up for Wednesday. A mostly sunny one, down to 11 overnight.
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0: 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We are the Sunshine Coast radio station. That's the band Orleans. Dance with me, Steve Perry, Oh Sherry, and Phil Collins. Take me home at 6:15. Coming up next, another song from a James Bond movie. Earlier on, I had one from the movie Octopussy from 1973. It was all-time high with Rita Coolidge. Well, coming up next, a movie from James Bond movie from 1977, The Spy Who Loved Me, Carly Simon.
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2: The Caloundra Stamp Club meets at the Bell Vista Meeting Place, Lamond Crescent, at 12:30 on the fourth Thursday of each month through to November. 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

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Roxy Music and Brian Ferry over you. Marsha Hines from the inside and Carly Simon and Nobody Does It Better. It's now 4 minutes to six with Dom Renato. News, sport and weather coming up next at six. And to take us to the news, Jackson Browne and Somebody's Baby. 104.9 Sunshine FM.

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1: Hello, I'm Sarah Wiedersehen. The Prime Minister says a potential new oil refinery in WA would boost the country's resilience. Labor is promising $4 million towards a pre-feasibility study into constructing the facility. Anthony Albanese says Western Australia is the ideal location for the refinery.
2: This will be, if it is successful, the first new-scale petrol refinery built in Australia since the 1960s. It would create a major boost for local jobs and manufacturing, along with our sovereign capability.
1: US pharmaceutical company Johnson & Johnson will pay almost $8 billion to settle 76,000 claims alleging its talc products caused ovarian cancer. The company maintains the products are safe. The deal must be accepted by 95% of the claimants to be finalised. Ben Carroll has been sworn in as Victoria's 50th Premier. It comes after Jacinta Allen stepped down from the state's top job this morning. Origin Energy believes around 900,000 current and former customers had their information accessed during a recent security breach. In a fresh statement, the provider says it's completed the initial phase of its review into the incident. RMIT cybersecurity researcher Professor Matthew Warren says the technology used by hackers is becoming increasingly complex.
3: So many potential weaknesses or exploits, it doesn't matter if you're a large organisation or a small organisation, those vulnerabilities can be exploited. In terms of this situation, it's still very much a live incident. There hasn't been a lot of public sharing into the cause.
1: A Productivity Commission report has concluded Australian governments need to cut red tape to solve the housing crisis. The interim report argues over-regulation adds up to $320,000 to the cost of a new house. Commissioner Alison Roberts says complex zoning laws slow the planning process before a build gets underway. And Pauline Hanson has updated her parliamentary register of interests, declaring that billionaire Gina Rinehart paid for her recent flights between London, Rome and Sicily. She says Ms. Rinehart also gifted her an invitation to a Dolce & Gabbana fashion parade. The One Nation leader says she paid for her own accommodation, meals and daily expenses. Checking sport, Panthers star Blaise Talangi has been dropped for their clash with the Raiders. Jack Cogger takes over at 5'8". Dragons NRLW forward Madison Mulhall has been ruled out for the season with a ruptured ACL. And a cheating scandal is engulfing English club cricket. Numerous videos have emerged of a Saltburn slips fielder clicking his fingers as the ball passes the outside edge of the bat, fooling the umpire into giving the batsman out caught behind. That's the very latest. I'm Sarah Wiedersehen.
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4: 6:04, a chance of some early morning fog, a mostly sunny Wednesday. There'll be light winds, 23 degrees expected top, 11 degrees overnight. For Thursday, 22 and a possible shower or two, Friday, 21. Saturday, showers and 20 and 21 and showers on Sunday.

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That's the Hollies and Carrie Ann. And Supertramp taking the long way home at 10 minutes past 6. Dom Renato getting you home nice and safely for you behind the wheel. Take it nice and easy. Shortly, four in a row. We'll kick it off with Colby Calais. Wrapping up celebrity birthdays. Firstly, a couple of heavenly birthdays. I've got Earl Tupper, born on this day, 1907 in New Hampshire. He was the American businessman and Tupperware founder. The first Australian Tupperware party, by the way, was in 1961. The company ended its operation in December of 2024. Well, Earl passed away in 1983 at the age of, 76? Jim Davis, the American cartoonist, he turns 81. He created the fat ginger cat known as Garth.

Garfield in 1978. Apparently, he named Garfield after his grandfather, James A. Garfield Davis. And Rick Wright would have been celebrating his today as well, the keyboard player with the British band Pink Floyd. Lost them in 2008 at the age of 65, and Pink Floyd had a couple of huge hits, including this one, Another Brick in the Wall. He was 65 when he passed away. 104.9 Sunshine

0: 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We're the Sunshine Coast radio station. That's the Aussie band The Whitlams and Beautiful As You. And Pink Floyd with Another Brick in the Wall with Rick Wright, the keyboard player, born on this day, 1943. Of course, the albums Dark Side of the Moon and The Wall are two of the world's best-selling albums of all time. Great song. It's now 19 past six, four in a row, coming up next, kicking it off with Colby Calais.
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0: 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That's Steely Dan with Peg. Wraps up four in a row. Swanee, Lady, What's Your Name? Gilbert O'Sullivan, What's in a Kiss? And we kicked it off with Colby Calais and Bubbly. At 27 minutes to 7, a reminder at 7 o'clock, 70s at 7 with Noddy. Up next, Bobby Rydell. We'll go back to the 60s as we check Sunshine Coast weather for tomorrow. A mostly sunny Wednesday here on the coast. 23 degrees expected top. It's going to get down to 11.
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Maxi Priest, close to you. Joni Mitchell's Big Yellow Taxi. And Bobby Rydell from 1960 and Wild One at 17 minutes to 7. Let's slow it down a bit now with this beautiful song from Morris Albert from 1975 and Feelings, 104.9 Sunshine FM.

0: 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We're the Sunshine Coast radio station with The King and Moody Blue with Maurice Albert before that at 10 minutes to 7. Just reading the story in the sports section of the Courier Mail, now the worst NRL team in Queensland. Not great. Dolphins sitting in fifth spot. This is after round 21. Cowboys in eighth spot, Titans 13th, and the Broncos now 14th. Yeah, below the Titans and in danger of finishing the year as Queensland's lowest-ranked NRL team. Certainly is a premiership hangover at the moment, well and truly.
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That is Stumps for Dom Ronaldo. Thanks for your company. Enjoy your Tuesday night. I'll be back again tomorrow afternoon from three. The 70s at seven, not far away with Noddy. And it's adios from me and adios amor from Jose Feliciano. Till next time, enjoy the music. Have a good one.

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This is Noddy with the 70 to 7. Thank you for joining me on this Tuesday evening, and I hope you shake your groove thing from Peaches and Herb. And kicking off the show tonight, we had a great instrumental. It was called Jessica from the Allman Brothers Bands. Here's Billy Joel, Sunshine FM.

0: Going back to 1974 there with the distinctive voice of John Denver, Sweet Surrender. And before that, we had Billy Joel with Captain Jack. After this short break, we have Cher, 104.9, Sunshine FM.
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0: To the People from John Lennon, released in 1971. Before that, though, we had The Cars, My Best Friend's Girl, and kicking off that triple play, Cher, Gypsies, Tramps and Thieves. 104.9. 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

0: More music, more memories, more often from 104.9 Sunshine FM and the 70s at 7. That was the Captain and Tennille, Lonely Night. Before that, Tom Robinson Band took us down the motorways, 2468 Motorway. Amorosi from Kiki D and kicking off the four in a row, McGuinness Flint, When I'm Dead and Gone. After the short break, Kenny Nolan is going to tell us why he likes dreaming. This is Noddy, Sunshine FM.
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What a great song there from Dolly Parton, Baby I'm Burning. Now, with it being Tuesday evening, coming up at 8 o'clock, 2 hours of Bob Mason and Bob and the Baby Boomers. Great music for 2 hours from the 50s, the 60s, and no, it's not. The 50s and the 60s. I was going to say the 70s. This is Noddy with the 70s at 7. Till tomorrow night, thanks a lot. See you next time. 104.9 Sunshine FM. Here's Stephanie DeSykes.

Ray Brown and the Whispers, 20 Miles, a number 13 hit for them in 1965. That was their first hit with Devoted to You on the B-side. Their next four songs all made the top 10 with Pride at number 5. Fool, Fool, Fool made it to number 3 in the Midnight Hour, number 3. And Tennessee Waltz Song got to number 4 on the charts. But Julia Clark getting us underway for this hour. I Couldn't Live Without Your Love, a number 6 hit for 1966. That song written by Jackie Trent and Tony Hatch. And thanks, Noddy. Another great 70s show. 50s and 60s. He nearly said the 70s. No, I'll leave that to you, Noddy. You've got too much knowledge of the 70s. I'm going to stick with the 50s and the 60s. Coming up this hour, I've got a nice one from Clyde McFadden and the Drifters out of 1954. Doris Day is going to sing us a song. Robin Gibb with his solo hit for 1969. But as we turn you to the music now, here's a nice one. We mentioned Jackie Trent and Tony Hatch that wrote that song for Petula Clark. Here they are with a number 6 hit of their very own for 1967. It's called The Two of Us on Sunshine FM.

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0: Martha Reeves and the Vandellas dancing in the street from 1964. Doris Day and before that, Move Over Darling from 1964. The last of a run of hit songs between 1950 and 1964 for Doris Day, with 21 of those making it into the top 10, including three number ones. Her real name is Doris Kappelhoff. And before that, we heard from Clyde McFadden and the Drifters and Honey Love from 1954, the song by the Drifters featuring Clyde McFadden, written by Clyde McFadden and Jerry Wexler, with influences taken from Calypso music. Honey Love was the group's third single release and their second number one single on the R&B chart. And we heard from Jackie Trent and Tony Hatch, The Two of Us, a number six hit for 1967. He's gone away shortly from Robin Gibb, a hit for him back in 1969.
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More music, more memories, more often on 104.9 Sunshine FM. That was Little Eva and the Locomotion that only got to number 27 on the charts, but it did come out on the 6th of October in 1962. Her real name is Eva Boyd. Now, after 10 tonight, Graham Schultz will be on the radio and he'll be playing a song by the Beach Boys with their first song that they ever recorded, which hit the charts on the same month as Little Eva's Locomotion, except it was the end of the month on the 27th of October. He'll tell you more about that when he plays a track after 10 o'clock tonight. I got music in there from Normie Rowe, It's Not Easy, recorded in England, that song, written by Barry Mann and Cynthia Weil, got to number two on the charts in 1966. The Love and Spoonful with Daydream out of 1966. Their best was their number seven hit, Summer in the City, in August of the same year. And Robin Gibb, Saved by the Bell, the number 12 hit for 1969. That was in a period where he went solo and then returned to the Bee Gees after that. Music coming up soon from Cliff Richard. I've got a song for Nancy Sinatra and a group called the Fireflies. I'll tell you more about them after I play the song on Sunshine FM.

0: We are the Sunshine Coast Radio Station, 104.9 Sunshine FM. That was a new beat with Breakaway, a number 13 hit for 1965. That other big hit they had was Bread and Butter. And that band I spoke about a little earlier, the Fireflies, You Were Mine from 1959. They were an American doo-wop group from Long Island, New York, from the late 50s through to the early 60s. They were one of the first groups in which all band members both sang and played instruments. And in addition to that, they were the first all-white vocal harmonising group to appear at the Apollo Theatre. Their debut single for Roulette Records was The Crawl. That was followed by Ribbon Records' 1959 release of the song we just played, You Are Mine, which was their biggest hit. It was written by 19-year-old Paul Egoyacolone about a girl he met while he was touring, had spent 16 weeks on a Billboard Hot 100 and peaked at number 21 on October the 26th, 1959, while reaching number 15 on Canada's Chum Hit Parade as well. Nancy Sinatra in before that, Lightning's Girl, written by Lee Hazelwood, got to number 5 on the charts in 1966. And Cliff Richard, All My Love, a number 10 hit for 1967. 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My name's Bob Mason. We do this every Tuesday and Thursday night between 8 and 10, playing the best songs from the 50s and the 60s on 104.9 Sunshine FM.
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0: The Four Tops, it's the same old song from 1965. The Crystal Gin before that, Do Ron Ron from 1963. The Australian band called The Group, A Woman You're Breaking Me, a number four hit for 1967. That band featured Brian Cadd and Don Moody. Ronnie Charles, at least Max Ross and Richard Wright made up the five-piece band. They had nine songs in the top 100 between 1965 and 1969, with their only other top 20 hit, Such a Lovely Way, a number 12 hit in 1969. And the Kinks with All Day and All of the Night, a number 16 hit for 1964, a follow-up to their first hit, You Really Got Me. Now, coming up next, I'm going to play a song by a guy called Bernard Cribbins. He was a UK actor who passed away on this day back in 2022. He was 93. He had one hit single in 1962 with a song called Right Said Fred. His acting career spanned nearly eight decades. So let's play the song. He was also the narrator of the TV show The Wombles. Remember The Wombles, which was a British stop-motion animated children television series released in 1973 based on the books written and created by Elizabeth Beresford. Now, the series follows the adventures of the Wombles, who are creatures that live underground collecting and recycling human rubbish. So here's a song now for 1962 as a one-hit wonder for Bernard Cribbins. Hope you enjoy.
1: Right, said Fred, both of us together, one each end and steady as we go. Tried to shift it, couldn't even lift it, we was getting nowhere, and so we had a cup of tea, and right, said Fred,

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And so we had a cup of tea, and right said Fred, have to take the wall down, that there wall is gonna have to go. Took the wall down, even with it all down, we was getting nowhere. And so we had a cup of tea, and Charlie had a think, and he said, look, Fred, I've

0: 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You see, the trouble with Fred is he's too hasty. Now, you never get nowhere if you're too hasty.
1: Bernard Cribbins, Right Said Fred, a one-hit wonder for 1962. It was on this day back in 1959 that postcodes came into effect in Great Britain. Australia followed not long after. On the Waterfront Movers was released in the US in 1954. On this day, it starred Marlon Brando and featured Eva Marie Saint. And Johnny Famison retained his featherweight boxing title. He defeated Japan's Fighting Arada in Sydney on this day in 1969. As we wrap up the first hour of Bob and the Baby Boomers now with a song by Thunderclap Newman from 1969, Something in the Air on 104.9 Sunshine FM.

0: 104.9 Sunshine FM, and welcome to the second hour of Bob and the Baby Boomers. My name's Bob Mason. That was Tony Bennett, In the Middle of an Island, number three hit for 1957. And for 1958, Johnny O'Keefe getting us underway for this hour with the song So Tough. Music coming up this hour for Chad and Jeremy. I got a nice track from Roy Orbison, a hit for him back in 1966. And also Bob Dylan with a nice track for 1963 as well. But in the meantime, let's return you to the music now with a track by Kenny Rogers and the First Edition with a hit for 1969.
1: Ruben James.

0: 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That was Billy Fury, Maybe Tomorrow, from 1958. His real name is Ronald Wycherley. And Adventures of YA5O from 1969. Chad and Jeremy, Yesterday's Gone. Isn't it a beautiful song? And he got to number 15 in the charts back in 1964. Chad Stewart's real name is David Stewart Chadwick. And Jeremy Clyde's real name, Michael Thomas Jeremy Clyde. And Kenny Rogers and the First Edition with Reuben James, a number 12 hit for 1969. That was a follow-up to his number 4 hit, Ruby, Don't Take Your Love to Town. Music on the way now from Roy Orbison. I've got Billy Lee Riley with a song for 1959, The Four Seasons, and also the Easy Beats on the way as well on Sunshine FM.
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0: Australian band The Easy Beats here and Wedding Ring, a number six hit for 1965. The Four Seasons, Walk Like a Man, a number one hit for 1963. And Billy Lee Riley, Down by the Riverside for 1959. That song part of the album released by Sun Records. And Roy Orbison, Breaking Up Is Breaking My Heart, a number 18 hit for 1966. He had a number of hits in 1966. Later that year, he had a number 10 hit with Twinkle Toes, a number 18 hit with Too Soon to Know, that song written by Don Gibson, a number 2 hit with Lana, and another number 8 hit with Communication Breakdown. So he had a string of hits in 1966. Got music on the way shortly from Bob Dylan, The Fortunes, Duane Eddy and Leslie Gore as we roll out the music of a generation here on Bob and the Baby Boomers. My name's Bob Mason. We do this every Tuesday and Thursday night. 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

years can a mountain exist before it is washed to the sea? Yes, and how many years can some people exist before they're allowed to be free? Yes, and how many times can a man turn his head and pretend that he just doesn't

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Yes, and how many ears must one man have

0: We are the Sunshine Coast Radio Station, 104.9 Sunshine FM. That was Leslie Gore and Judy's Turn to Cry, a number 10 hit from August of 1963. That was her second hit and a follow-up to her number one hit, It's My Party, which was in May of 1963, just a few months earlier. Duane Eddy, The Lonely One for 1959, The Fortunes, Here It Comes Again for 1965, and Bob Dylan, Blowin' in the Wind for 1963, first performed publicly at Gerd's Folk City in New York City on April the 16th back in 1962 in a two-verse version, which was later expanded with a middle verse before publication. The song was officially recorded in a studio session on July the 9th, 1962 at Columbia Recording Studio in New York City for inclusion on his second album, which was called The Freewheelin' Bob Dylan, which was released in May 1963. Music shortly from Hermit's Hermit on 104.9 Sunshine FM.
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A very rare track there from a guy called Dwight Pullen and Sunglasses After Dark from 1958. Popular with teenagers in the 50s, were songs about clothing they wore or fashion accessories, and indeed many became hits such as blue suede shoes, penny loafers and bobby socks, black slacks, white bucks and saddle shoes, pink shoelaces, leather jacket and black denim trousers. They were all popular clothing songs in the 50s and 60s. Another similar title was the one we just played, Sunglasses After Dark, which sadly failed to ignite the charts, but it is revered today, long after many of the aforementioned hits mean nothing but fond memories. Indeed, Sunglasses has passed into that select group of discs that are now rightly regarded as rock and roll classics. So there he was, Dwight Pullen, with Sunglasses After Dark for 1958. The Young Rascals Groovin', a number six hit for 1967. And Eddie Cochran, Completely Sweet for 1957. He was an American rock and roll musician with songs such as 20 Flight Rock, Summertime Blues, Come On Everybody, and the one we played last week, Something Else. It captured teenage frustration and desire in the mid-50s and early 60s and experimented with multi-track recording, the only artist to do it at the time, including distortion techniques and overdubbing, even on his earliest singles. He played the guitar, piano, bass and drums, Eddie Cochran, and his image as a sharply dressed and attractive young man with a rebellious attitude epitomised the stance of the 50s rocker, and in death he achieved iconic status. Herman's Hermits in before that with Wonderful World, a number 13 hit for 1965. That was a follow-up to their number one hit, Mrs. Brown, You've Got a Lovely Daughter. Here's the Flying Circus now with the song Hayride for 1969.

The Marvelettes, Danger, Heartache, Dead Ahead from 1965. And before that, Nothing But a Heartache by the Flirtations from 1968. And we heard from the Tokens, A Lion Sleeps Tonight for 1961. And the Flying Circus, Hayride for 1969. As we wrap it up for another night, a Bob and the Baby Boomers. I'll be back on Thursday night from 8 o'clock. Hope you can join me then. Don't go away though. Graham Schultz is on the radio after 10 o'clock. He'll be playing that song I mentioned earlier on in the first hour about a song that was recorded by the Beach Boys in October 1962. That's coming up around 10:15 with Graham Schultz on 104.9 Sunshine FM.

More music, more memories, more often. We started this hour of Tuesday night, late July 28, with two Aussie stars, Christine Anu, dreaming of her island home and the salt water in 1995. And from 1975, Helen Reddy, No Way to Treat a Lady. It's 7 minutes past 10. I'm Graham Schultz. And thanks to Bob and the Baby Boomers for rocking us down the highway of the 50s and 60s for the last 2 hours on 104.9 Sunshine FM. Bob played a song by Little Eva from 1962. It was her hit, The Locomotion, in his first hour. And this next song was also a hit in 1962 for the Beach Boys.

0: 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The Bee Gees, Words from 1968, Bernard Fanning from 2005, Wish You Well, Barbara Streisand and Donna Summer teamed up in 1979 for their hit No More Tears, and the Beach Boys just made it into Billboard magazine's top 100 at number 100 in 1962 with Surf and Safari. It's 20 minutes past 10.
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0: More music, more memories, more often on Sunshine FM. Darren and Daniel with their 1997 ARIA Song of the Year and a huge global hit for them, To the Moon and Back, the Brizzy Boys from Savage Garden. We heard Deja Vu from Dionne Warwick that won her the 1980 Grammy for Best Female R&B Performance. And another big Aussie hit started that set for us. It was Kevin Johnson's 1976 hit Man of the 20th Century at 25 to 11.
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0: Oh, this is the Sunshine Coast radio station, Sunshine FM. There was a fraction too much friction from Tim Finn in 1983. One of Fleetwood Mac's greatest hits, As Long As You Follow, with Christine McVie at her best in 1988. And from 1984, it was Julian Lennon, Too Late for Goodbyes. It's 12 minutes to 11. OK, 90s fans, the big 1996 ballad for the Tony Rich Project is next.
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Laura Branigan, their Self-Control from 1984, and the Tony Rich Project. What a song. Grammy-nominated big ballad, Nobody Knows, from 1996 at 5 minutes to 11.

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I'm Graham Schultz, and thanks to Colin Hay and Men at Work there for the 1981 Christmas song that went on to be one of our unofficial anthems, Down Under. And Love to Love You Like You Do Me, the Cause big 1995 hit at 7 minutes past 11 on 104.9 Sunshine FM.

0: More music, more memories, more often from Boris Gardner out of this time in 1986, I Want to Wake Up With You. Mike McClellan was going from town to town as the Song and Dance Man in 1974. Mike's still making music, but no more country rodeos after 50 years in the business. It's 21 past 11. Yazoo had a big hit with Nobody's Diary in 1983, and Blood, Sweat and Tears kicked off the set with Spinning Wheel from 1969 on 104.9. 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

0: This is the Sunshine Coast radio station with Tony Worsley and Velvet Waters. What a big hit it was in 1965. So Sad, the song, Gladys Knight and the Pips from 1976, and Mary Mary from the Monkees in 1966. It's 11:30. Max Merritt is next, and Sheena Easton and Mondo Rock.
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0: This is Sunshine FM with some 70s flavour, the New Seekers, I'd Like to Teach the World to Sing, out of 1971, and Charlie Rich and his very special love song from 73. It's 13 minutes to 12, okay, hands up if you know all the words to this.
1: One, two, three.

Dragon, 1977, April Sun in Cuba, and The Beatles, our 1963 memory of the night. I saw her standing there. That brings us along to 7 minutes to midnight. I'm Graham Schultz, and thanks for the company tonight. I'm back next Monday night from 10 p.m. Have a great week. 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
1: Currently 11 degrees in Caloundra, looking at a top of 23. It'll be mostly sunny. There'll be patchy fog about this morning, a mostly sunny afternoon. For tomorrow, 10 to 22. Bit of rain about, not very much though. A slight chance of a shower in the evening. And Friday, 12 to 21, 5 or 6 millimetres of rain.

On 104.9 Sunshine FM, Tina Arena, this message. And the Walker Brothers, the sun ain't going to shine anymore to kick off the music for the hour. Trevor Young with you until 9. This is Russell Morris.

0: 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John Paul Young, The Love Game, and Russell Morris before that, and Rachel. It's 16 past five. We'll have a look at local news headlines a bit later this hour on Sunshine FM.
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0: 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That's the theme to the Channel 9 drama series called Family and Friends, and the track there, Brave. At 20 to 6, we'll have a look at local news headlines soon and some Cash Backman coming up on Sunshine FM.
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3: Bill walked me to my door last night, and he said, before I go, there's something about our love affair that I have a right to know. I said, let's not stand out here like this. What would the neighbors think? 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

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And when his eyes met mine, I said, who we love and why we love, it's hard to understand. 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

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Now I know we both love her, and I guess we always will. But you're gonna have to find another, 'cause she's my girl.

I just want to make love to you. That's Etta James on Sunshine FM. At 13 to 6, we'll have a look at the local news headlines shortly. In the meantime, Guy Sebastian.

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Let's have a look at local news headlines. And according to the Courier Mail, a driver who told a skateboard rider he was teaching him a lesson when he deliberately swerved his car at him has failed to overturn his dangerous driving conviction on appeal. The Sunshine Coast News says the state's water supplier has been tasked with identifying a new southeast Queensland dam site to secure water supply for a growing population. The state government's allocated $10 million towards the start of SEQ Waters investigations for the location. And the Sunshine Coast News says police have seized multiple weapons after scanning thousands of people on the Sunshine Coast in the first year since Jack's Law was made permanent in Queensland. 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
1: Good morning, I'm Sasha Foote. A desperate search is underway in Japan with more than a dozen people missing in buildings which collapsed due to an earthquake. The powerful 7.1 magnitude tremor hit the Kumamoto Prefecture, causing damage to busy sites including a shopping centre and a paper factory. More than 60 aftershocks have been recorded. Authorities say there are multiple deaths confirmed, and Japanese Prime Minister Sane Takeuchi says their focus is on saving as many people as possible.
2: I have instructed relevant ministries to assess the damage, work closely with local government under the policy of putting human life first.
1: That translation thanks to Al Jazeera. The federal opposition says Australia will need to drill for more oil if a proposed new refinery is going to succeed. The federal government will fund a feasibility study into building a new facility in WA. It would be the first new oil refinery built in Australia since the 1960s. Liberal leader Angus Taylor says environmental protections will need to be stripped back to make it viable.
3: We do want to see more fuel self-sufficiency in this country, but that means you've got to get the full suite of policies right. You've got to be prepared to dig and drill and approve. This government's brought in an Environment Protection Act, which is making it harder to drill.
1: Australian banks are being criticised for not correctly linking offset accounts to mortgages. A two-year ASIC investigation found eight banks did not properly manage offset accounts. Between 2023 and 2025, around $55 million was paid out in mortgage holder compensation. The head of the Reserve Bank is warning interest rates could rise again to combat stubborn inflation. RBA Governor Michelle Bullock has delivered a speech in Sydney ahead of today's latest CPI figures. She's warning real wages won't increase without a lift in productivity, and the outlook for the economy remains uncertain.
4: While this makes the task of monetary policy more complex, our objectives haven't changed. The board remains focused on delivering price stability and full employment.
1: Patients using GLP-1 weight loss medications are being urged to speak to a doctor if they are experiencing painful skin, with 13 patients in Australia reporting a sunburn-like sensation on their skin while taking the products. And temperatures in France are forecast to reach as high as 40 degrees as crews battle serious wildfires. Checking sport, more medals have come the way of Australia on day 5 of the Commonwealth Games in Glasgow. In the pool, Jenna Forrester won the women's 200 metres individual medley, while Flynn Southern won the men's 100 metres freestyle. On the athletics track, Tori Lewis set a national record to win her 100 metres semi-final. There's also been big wins for both Australia's sides in the 3x3 basketball. And EPL giant Chelsea has beaten the Western Sydney Wanderers 6-4 in the Sydney Super Cup. That's the latest. I'm Sasha Foote.
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5: And we're looking at the top of 23 today, currently 10 degrees at Pelican Waters, and patchy fog early this morning, a mostly sunny afternoon to follow, and there's a moderate fire danger, 10 to 22 for Thursday, maybe a mill or so of rain, a slight chance of a shower during the evening, and Friday 12 to 21, and a little bit of rain about, more rain about on the weekend as well.
0: Sunshine FM traffic.
5: And across the Sunshine Coast and hinterland right now, traffic's not looking too bad. There are some roadworks to watch out for. Nicklin Way at Minyama and Malulaba. If you're heading to Brisbane, watch out for roadworks too at Moray Field. Glasshouse Mountains as well, along Moffat Road there. And Steve Irwin Way, there's some roadworks happening there as well. Apart from that, traffic is looking okay at the moment. That will change as we go through the morning, though. That's the very latest on the Sunshine Coast traffic, with the time at 6:04.

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Rolling Stones, Start Me Up. And the Bellamy Brothers, Let Your Love Flow, to kick off the music for the hour. It's 11 past 6 at Sunshine FM.

0: 1979, the year for that one, for ABBA, it's Voulez-Vous. And before that one, Cheetah, and Spent the Night at 19 past 6 at Sunshine FM. Coming up shortly, we'll hear some more great music. In fact, we have music lined up for you from London Beat. We'll take another look at weather and traffic a bit later on this hour, as well as more local news headlines on Sunshine FM.
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0: 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And Better Love before that, Roxy Music and Dance Away. Let's have a look at once again at what's happening out on the roads.
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0: And traffic is starting to slow on the Caloundra Road on the approaches to the Kawana Way Link Road. Also slowing on the Sunshine Motorway around Mountain Creek. Motorway to the north is looking okay. The Nambour Connection Road is looking good as well. If you're heading to Brisbane, there is a bit of a delay with traffic between North Lakes and Mango Hill, and that's being impacted by roadworks. They'll allow a few minutes extra travel time if you're heading that way this morning. It's 29 past 6. That's the latest on the local traffic.
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Message of Love, it's the Pretenders on Sunshine FM, and Marshall Hayne before that, back to the 1970s, in fact 78, with Dancing in the City. 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

0: Mark Lindsay on Sunshine FM. At 20 to 7, let's have another look at the weather. Mostly sunny for today. We do have a bit of cloud about at the moment. Mostly high cloud, patches of blue sky, and a mostly sunny afternoon to follow today. There's a moderate fire danger. 10 to 22 for Thursday. Little bit of rain, about maybe a millimetre or so, and there's the chance of that happening tomorrow evening. And for Friday, 12 to a top of 21, and another 5 or 6 mils of rain on the way.
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On Sunshine FM, Kylie Minogue, Better the Devil You Know, and The Reels, and the Jim Reeves song, According to My Heart. It's 13 to 7. And looking at local news headlines, the Sunshine Coast News says police have seized multiple weapons after scanning thousands of people on the Sunshine Coast in the first year since Jack's Law was made permanent across Queensland. Also, the Sunshine Coast News is reporting the state's water supplier has been tasked with identifying a new southeast Queensland dam site to secure water supply for a growing population. The Queensland government has allocated $10 million towards the start of SEQ Water's investigations on the location. And the Courier-Mail says a driver who told a skateboard rider he was teaching him a lesson when he deliberately swerved his car at him has failed to have his dangerous driving conviction overturned on appeal. Local news headlines on Sunshine FM.

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Lady in Blue, Elton John 2 and Honky Cat. Australia's just won gold again in the pool. Find out more about that soon with the national news on Sunshine FM.

0: This news report is brought to you by White's IGA, Perigian Beach, Mount Coolum, Bligh Bligh, Mooloolah, Baringa and Forest Glen. 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
2: Good morning, I'm Sasha Foote. A desperate search is underway in Japan with more than a dozen people missing in buildings which collapsed due to an earthquake. The powerful 7.1 magnitude tremor hit the Kumamoto Prefecture, causing damage to busy sites including a shopping centre and a paper factory. More than 60 aftershocks have been recorded. Authorities say there are multiple deaths confirmed, and Japanese Prime Minister Sanae Takaichi says their focus is on saving as many people as possible.
3: I have instructed relevant ministries to assess the damage, work closely with local government under the policy of putting human life first.
2: That translation thanks to Al Jazeera. The federal opposition says Australia will need to drill for more oil if a proposed new refinery is going to succeed. The federal government will fund a feasibility study into building a new facility in WA. It would be the first new oil refinery built in Australia since the 1960s. Liberal leader Angus Taylor says environmental protections will need to be stripped back to make it viable.
4: We do want to see more fuel self-sufficiency in this country, but that means you've got to get the full suite of policies right. You've got to be prepared to dig and drill and approve. This government's brought in an Environment Protection Act, which is making it harder to drill.
2: Australian banks are being criticised for not correctly linking offset accounts to mortgages. A two-year ASIC investigation found 8 banks did not properly manage offset accounts. Between 2023 and 2025, around $55 million was paid out in mortgage holder compensation. The head of the Reserve Bank is warning interest rates could rise again to combat stubborn inflation. RBA Governor Michelle Bullock has delivered a speech in Sydney ahead of today's latest CPI figures. She's warning real wages won't increase without a lift in productivity, and the outlook for the economy remains uncertain.
5: While this makes the task of monetary policy more complex, our objectives haven't changed. The board remains focused on delivering price stability and full employment.
2: Patients using GLP-1 weight loss medications are being urged to speak to a doctor if they are experiencing painful skin, with 13 patients in Australia reporting a sunburn-like sensation on their skin while taking the products. And temperatures in France are forecast to reach as high as 40 degrees as crews battle serious wildfires. Checking sport, more medals have come the way of Australia on day 5 of the Commonwealth Games in Glasgow. In the pool, Jenna Forrester won the women's 200 metres individual medley, while Flynn Southern won the men's 100 metres freestyle. On the athletics track, Tori Lewis set a national record to win her 100 metres semi-final. There's also been big wins for both Australia's sides in the 3x3 basketball. And EPL giant Chelsea has beaten the Western Sydney Wanderers 6-4 in the Sydney Super Cup. That's the latest. I'm Sasha Foote.
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6: It's 11 degrees in Mullaney and Nambour, looking at a top of 23. It'll be a mostly sunny afternoon. We do have some high cloud about at the moment, patches of blue sky as well, and there's a moderate fire danger. 10 overnight, 22 for Thursday, a sunny day tomorrow, the slight chance of a shower in the evening. Friday, looking at 12 to a top of 21, with a partly cloudy day. There's a medium chance of showers on Friday.
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6: Traffic is slowing on the Sunshine Motorway. That's around the Mountain Creek area. Also slowing on the Kalowta Road, the approaches to the Kawana Way Link Road. Nicklund Way is looking okay. The motorway to the north, a little bit slow between Coolum Beach and between Mount Coolum, actually, and the airport. So allow a few minutes extra travel time if you're heading that way. And if you're heading to Brisbane, there's also a bit of a problem with the traffic around North Lakes and Mango Hill. And that's mostly due to roadworks in that area. That's the latest on the local traffic with the time at 7:04.

More music, more memories, more often, 104.9 Sunshine FM. And Chris Farlow's out of time. Speaking of the time, 12 past 7, and Eagle Rock from Daddy Cool to kick off the music for the hour. On this National Lasagna Day, hope you're feeling well. Let's continue on with the music with some U2, with or without you, on Sunshine FM.

0: There's Shakira, who's been in the news in recent times for some tax problems over in Spain. A song there, Wherever, Whenever. Also, we heard U2 on With or Without You. Coming up shortly, we'll have some Hans Poulsen. In fact, we'll go back to 1970 with him. That's coming up soon on Sunshine FM.
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That's the original of a song called Stormy by the Classics Four. It's been recorded a few times, but that particular version there, that was the original and the biggest hit version as well. Hans Poulsen before that, who's also written songs for other artists, including Cliff Richard and Stevie Wonder. He had a hit with Boom Shalalalo. It's 27 past seven. Latest on the traffic coming up shortly. But ahead of that, 1967 at the Temptations, My Girl on Sunshine FM.

0: 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The Temptations and My Girl. Coming up soon, we'll hear some music from Shania Twain.
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0: There's heavy traffic on the Sunshine Motorway around the Mountain Creek area. Also, Caloundra Road, the approaches to the Kawanaway Link Road. Nambour Connection Road is looking okay at this stage. Slow going if you're heading to Brisbane on the Bruce Highway. That's due to roadworks around the Mango Hill area. That's the latest on the local traffic with the time at 29 to 8.
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0: Jennifer Eccles, it's the Hollies on Sunshine FM at 17 to 8. The curated plate is underway across the Sunshine Coast, and that's on today, and it'll be continuing over the next few days or so. It's a 10-day celebration of local produce, also talented chefs and unforgettable culinary experiences set across the stunning Sunshine Coast backdrop. And the offerings are held right across the Sunshine Coast biosphere. So if you want to find out some more about that, head to the Sunshine Coast Council website for more information. 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
3: Rich girl, she buys her dreams. 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

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Cut and Move, the KC and the Sunshine Band song, Give It Up. It's 9 to 8, local news headlines. And the Sunshine Coast News says police have seized multiple weapons after scanning thousands of people on the Sunshine Coast in the first year of Jack's Law. It's been made permanent across Queensland. National news is coming up soon. But now it's Bitter Tears from INXS on Sunshine FM.

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1: Good morning, I'm Sasha Foote. The White House says talks between US President Donald Trump and Israeli Prime Minister Benjamin Netanyahu were positive and productive. It was the first time both leaders met since launching their joint war against Iran. Former Pentagon advisor Jasmine Al-Gamal says it's likely Mr. Netanyahu held less sway over President Trump than when the conflict first broke out.
2: This time around, the president's ears are not as receptive to Prime Minister Netanyahu's messages that he should continue the pressure on Iran and potentially even go back to full-scale war.
1: Pauline Hanson has updated her parliamentary register of interest, declaring billionaire Gina Rinehart paid for her recent flights between London, Rome and Sicily. She says Miss Rinehart also gifted her an invitation to a Dolce & Gabbana fashion parade. The One Nation leader says she paid for her own accommodation, meals and daily expenses. Ben Carroll is considering a potential cabinet reshuffle as he starts his first full day as the 50th Premier of Victoria. Following months of poor polling, the new Labor leader faces the difficult task of rebuilding the state government's popularity just months out from the state election. Police in New South Wales are hoping DNA testing may provide the final piece of the puzzle to solve a decades-long mystery. The so-called Echo Point man was found dead in the Blue Mountains 22 years ago near a note about his falling eyesight. Superintendent John Nelson says new analysis shows he is of Latvian descent and they want to hear from anyone in the community.
3: It could be, that he has migrated, given his age, his predicted age at the time is around about 60 years old, so he may have migrated anywhere from the 1950s right through to the early 2000s from Latvia. And I say, not a big community.
1: Detectives in New South Wales say they've uncovered live hand grenades, automatic rifles and 1,000 rounds of ammunition during raids in Sydney's southwest. It's alleged they also found more than $3 million worth of drugs, phone and cash inside the Glenfield home. Also making news, Australia's corporate regulator has found an increasing number of banks are failing to properly manage offset accounts. Qantas has completed what is believed to be the longest ever commercial flight, lasting 24 hours and 24 minutes, and 13 Australian patients have reported feeling a sunburn-like sensation on their skin while taking GLP-1 weight loss medications. Checking sport, Australian sprinter Lachlan Kennedy has been pipped at the post in the men's 100-metre sprint at the Commonwealth Games. He won silver with an Australian record time, just 0.02 of a second behind Cameroon's Emmanuel Ezeme. In the pool, Lani Pallister has won gold with a dominant swim in the 800-metre freestyle for her third gold medal of the Games in Glasgow. And FIFA has announced plans to seek private investment to fund its major competitions, including the World Cup. The move is being slammed by European body UEFA. That is the latest. I'm Sasha Foote.
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4: 14 degrees right now in Budrum, looking at a top of 23 today, and it'll be a mostly sunny afternoon with a moderate fire danger, 10 to 22 for Thursday. There could be a bit of rain, about just a millimetre or so, and there's a very slight chance of that happening on Friday, 12 to 21, 5 or 6 mils of rain, and a bit more rain across the weekend, 9 or 10 mils coming up for Saturday.
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4: And across the Sunshine Coast and Hinterland right now, it is fairly busy. Traffic on the Sunshine Motorway is quite heavy around Mountain Creek. Also on Caloundra Road, there's plenty of roadworks to watch out for soon. And that's on Steve Irwin Way, Moffat Road at Glasshouse Mountains as well, and the Bruce Highway near Murrumba Downs. And that's causing a few delays if you're heading towards Brisbane. So allow a bit of extra travel time. At 8:04, that's the latest on the local traffic.

On 104.9 Sunshine FM, Ian Moss, Such a Beautiful Thing, and the Doobie Brothers before that. And What a Fool Believes, of course, not naming any names, as far as the fool's concerned. It's 12 past 8. Some more music now. Peter Allen featuring Herb Alpert on the trumpet. The More I See You on Sunshine FM.

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0: 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It's 29 past 8 now.
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0: We're getting reports of there being a crash on Maroochydore Road, not far from Main Road, so if you're in that area, be very careful there. There's heavy traffic on the Sunshine Motorway. Also a little bit on the slow side on Nicklin Way between Warana and Watulla. Heavy traffic on the Kalaud Road, the approaches to the Kawanaway Link Road. Traffic's also starting to get heavy on Malulabar Road. That's between Deloraine Drive and Sugar Road. Maroochydore Road at Kunda Park. Traffic's pretty busy, as it usually is there around this time of morning. And if you're heading to Brisbane, not looking too bad at the moment. There is some heavy traffic around Mango Hill, impacted by roadworks. Allow a few extra minutes if you're travelling that way this morning. That's the latest on the local traffic.
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On Sunshine FM, the weather girls reckon it's raining men. Well, the Weather Bureau reckons it won't be raining men here. It'll be a mostly sunny day. Might be a bit of rain about tomorrow. Top of 22. Friday looking at 21 and a drop or two of rain about still on Friday. As we continue on with the music, this is Genesis, Hold On My Heart, on 104.9 Sunshine FM.

0: That one was a big 1992 hit for Genesis and Hold On My Heart. It's 8:45. We have the morning show coming up soon on Sunshine FM.
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The Chicago, probably their biggest Australian hit, got to number one back in 1976, If You Leave Me Now. That's it for me this morning. Have a great day. Jason has the morning show soon on Sunshine FM.

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1: Hello, I'm Sasha Foote. One of the country's largest childcare providers is banning traditional class due to child safety concerns. Good Start Early Learning says the risk of photographs being manipulated beyond its control is too high. Schools have been warned it's no longer safe to share images of students online due to the threat of AI deepfakes. Former Senator Rex Patrick is calling for the Prime Minister to follow the lead of state premiers and make his diary more available for public scrutiny. Anthony Albanese is facing persistent pressure to provide more information about a dinner he had with Felix Lee, who is the son of a man who was pursued by the tax office. Liberal Dave Sharma says there are security reasons some meetings would be kept private, but Mr. Albanese must answer questions about this dinner.
2: And I don't really understand why he's been so hesitant to answer any questions. I mean, that in itself, I think, is creating suspicion. He promised when he came in to lead the most transparent government in history.
1: A desperate search is underway in Japan with more than a dozen people missing and buildings which collapsed due to an earthquake. The 7.1 magnitude tremor hit the Kumamoto Prefecture, causing damage to busy sites including a shopping centre. Australian authorities say they are growing increasingly concerned about the upcoming bushfire season. Large blazes are burning across Europe and North America, forcing the evacuation of hundreds of thousands of people. An El Nino weather system is forming in the Pacific, bringing the potential for warmer temperatures and reduced rainfall in Australia. Australians are being encouraged to take 1 minute to register as an organ and tissue donor amid falling national registration rates. As part of Donate Life Week, landmarks and buildings across the country are being lit up in magenta. The National Program's Queensland manager, Tina Coco, says it takes just 60 seconds to register.
3: And the easiest way is go to the Donate Life website. QR code takes 1 minute to put in your details and say, I'd like to be an organ donor and help save the lives of many Australians.
1: Also making news, US President Donald Trump and Israeli PM Benjamin Netanyahu have held talks at the White House for the first time since launching their war against Iran. Police in Queensland have cordoned off a waterfront section on the Gold Coast as they try to stop a man from scaling a crane. And 9 teenage boys have been charged with a total of 61 offences as part of investigations into multiple carjackings across Melbourne. Checking sport, Benji Marshall will face the media next hour, expected to cop a grilling over his decision to start Adam Dewey at halfback against the Eels on Sunday. The Lebanese international refused to play last week after being asked to change positions. At the Commonwealth Games, Lachlan Kennedy and Tori Lewis have broken the Australian records in the 100-metre sprint, winning silver and bronze respectively. Lanny Pallister, Jenna Forrester and Flynn Southern were among the gold medal winners during another dominant day in the swimming pool. That is the very latest. I'm Sasha Foote.
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4: Another beautiful day on the Sunshine Coast today. Fine and mostly sunny is the forecast. No real sign of rain today. Similar again for tomorrow. Fine, mostly sunny, the forecast again. For Friday, though, sunny in the morning. Some showers developing later on in the afternoon and a little bit of rain into Saturday as well. Looking good today, though. Top of 23 degrees at 9:04. We've moved up to 17.

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At 12 past 9, good morning, Jason McLean here. Beautiful Wednesday morning. Look at that sky, blue sky there. A little bit of cloud about, but no sign of rain, according to the Bureau today, which is some great news. Great variety on the way this hour, the likes of the Shirelles, Van Morrison, bit of Talking Heads, Eurogliders, Luke Combs, the country star, and some Ice House. Right now, this is Jenny Morris when she was with a group called QED. They had this one hit, Everywhere I Go, here at Sunshine FM. Morning.

0: Here's the Sunshine Coast radio station, 104.9 Sunshine FM. The lovely sounds of Anita Baker, their Sweet Love. At 19 after 9, songs on the way shortly from the Shirelles. Haven't heard them for a while. Van and the Man Morrison. Also some Talking Heads coming up.
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0: Post-peak hour traffic has started to ease on most sunny coast roads. Still a bit busy, Calland Road at the Nicklin Way roundabout and some slight delays inbound through Mountain Creek towards Brisbane Road for the Sunshine Motorway. Out to the highway is good though, and heading up towards Coolum, no delays there. About a 5 minute wait either side of Donella Bridge as ongoing roadworks happen there. The Bruce Howard to Gympie, nice clear run, and it's a smooth run if you're heading on down to Brisbane as well.
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3: 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Meetings include guest speakers and other fun activities. The club also supports the Smith family and their Learning for Life program. Join them for dinner at the Caloundra Powerboat Club at 6:15 p.m. on the second Tuesday of each month.
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0: On the Sunshine Coast radio station, 104.9 Sunshine FM, Talking Heads, Road to Nowhere. Myself and the family, we went travelling around Australia over a decade ago, and we used that as somewhat of a nickname for our group because we were on a road to nowhere. Days like this, Van Morrison before that, and the Shirelles and Mama Said at 29 to 10. Got hits on the way shortly from the Eurogliders and Luke Combs, the country star. Good news has come through today. Now up to 200,000 Australians live with severe asthma every day. They're plagued by persistent daily symptoms and frequent flare-ups despite appropriate treatment. Well, another treatment option is now available on the market for Australians living with severe asthma and other chronic conditions, with the Therapeutic Goods Association approving a new drug called Xdensa. Xdensa, it's called. Other got scientific names as well, but that's probably the one that makes most sense. Xdensa. It's available for people aged 12 years and up, and will be dosed twice per year as an add-on therapy to ongoing treatments. Now, if this concerns you or loved one, best advised to consult your doctor. But yep, that's just been announced for asthma, affecting 200,000 Australians living with it, with this new drug called Xdensa. So good news there if you suffer from asthma.
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Christina Aguilera, What a Girl Wants. Emma Bunton from the Spice Girls, solo hit for Emma there, What Took You So Long. It's now 20 to 10 with Jason McLean this morning. Lisa Stanfield and Luke Combs on the way very shortly. Fine sunny conditions for the sunny coast today. Looking for a top of 23 degrees. Moved up to 18 now with the Eurogliders here at Sunshine FM.

0: More music, more memories, more often 104.9 Sunshine FM, Lisa Stanfield there, all around the world, and Luke Combs before that, and Be By You at 8 to 10, beg your pardon, Jason McLean here this morning. The Commonwealth Games continue today. I tell you what, Australia really surging ahead on the medal tally there. 35 gold medals now, 18 silver, 27 bronze, all up 80 medals. Next best, Canada, moved up to second place on 13 golds for a total of 35. And 10 gold medals for England in third place, Scotland fourth, and Nigeria in fifth place. At the other end of the scale, got a whole lot of nations that have won just the one bronze medal. That includes Ghana, Samoa, Singapore, Uganda, Nauru, Isle of Man, Papua New Guinea, and Rwanda. All up, 22 nations have received medals. So far, so good for them. But yeah, the Australians, it looks like a case of by how much now.
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It sure is. Fine and sunny. Well, the Sunshine Coast, I'll have your weather update. Also, the latest news and sport very shortly. Right now, the second song they ever released when they became Ice House after being Flowers. 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Good morning.

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1: 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Research by the Australian Institute of Health and Welfare shows 3 in 10 women who gave birth in 2022 previously had at least one miscarriage. Around 10% had two or more miscarriages. Spokesperson